0: One ticket, please. Well, almost everybody's here. Hey, what's going on, man?
1: Yeah. She's at home.

0: Soeben war es 7 Uhr.
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3: This is DW News, our top stories. U.S. President Donald Trump has said he will increase tariffs on cars and trucks from the European Union to 25% next week. In a social media post, he wrote the EU is not complying with their trade deal, but did not explain how it was violated. He said higher tariffs will force car makers to move production to the U.S. Donald Trump says he's not satisfied with Iran's latest proposal to end the war. Tehran submitted the plan to mediators in Pakistan. Trump did not elaborate on why he rejected the proposal. A shaky ceasefire between the U.S. and Iran has lasted for 3 weeks. Global oil prices, which remain well above $100 a barrel, eased following the news of the proposal. At least 10 people were injured in a Russian drone attack on the western Ukrainian city of Ternopil. The mayor said over 50 drones were deployed. Meanwhile, Ukrainian drones struck an oil terminal in the Russian Black Sea city of Tuapse, marking the fourth attack targeting the region's oil infrastructure in just over 2 weeks.
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1: 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That's when I knew that your heart was scarring. 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
3: This is DW News and these are our top stories. The US is to withdraw 5,000 troops from Germany. The Pentagon says they'll be pulled out in the next 6 to 12 months. A rift between Washington and some of its European allies is widening. The German Chancellor Friedrich Merz angered President Trump by saying the US was being humiliated in the war in Iran. Donald Trump says he's not satisfied with Iran's latest proposal to end the war with the US and Israel. The president has not given any reason for rejecting the plan. The current shaky ceasefire has lasted 3 weeks. Oil prices remain above $100 a barrel, with the Strait of Hormuz still effectively closed to shipping. Ukraine is stepping up its attacks on Russia's oil infrastructure. Drones have hit the refinery and export terminal in the Black Sea port of Tuapse in 4 separate strikes. Volunteers helped to clear spilled oil from a beach following an attack last month. Analysts say the campaign cuts key funding for Russia's war effort.

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0: No, turn it off
1: 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I want to listen to it, okay? Yeah, right. Too late? Sure. 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
3: This is DW News and these are our top stories. German Defense Minister Boris Pistorius says Washington's decision to withdraw 5,000 troops from Germany was to be expected. NATO officials say they are working with the United States to understand the decision. Donald Trump announced the withdrawal after German Chancellor Friedrich Merz told a high school class that Iran had humiliated the U.S. Ukraine is stepping up its attacks on Russia's oil infrastructure. Drones have hit a refinery and export terminal in the Black Sea port of Tuapse in four separate strikes. Volunteers helped clear spilled oil from a beach following an attack last month. Analysts say the campaign cuts key funding for Russia's war effort. A humpback whale that had been beached in shallow waters near Germany for weeks has been released into the North Sea off Denmark. The whale, dubbed Timmy, was transported on a barge in a last-ditch rescue operation. Some experts criticized the privately financed rescue plan, saying it would only cause the animal more distress.

This is the story of El Luto, a man who was born to be hunted like a wild animal because he was poor. But he refused to accept his fate, and today his honor has been restored.